All right, support local vendors in Kenosha tomorrow as the Harbor Market kicks off its season. 100 vendors, live music, and a lot along the lakefront to enjoy. Weather's going to be okay for it. It's going to be in the 50s and sunny, so can't complain. And a lot of those vendors are small businesses, so a great way to shop local this weekend. 95.7 Big FM, Milwaukee's home of the 80s and 90s. You are-

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I'm Kid O'Shea. Thank you for being here. Going to be a cold one tonight, so if you have plants, bring them in. Tomorrow, sunshine in the 50s. Sunday, showers in the 60s, 70s by Monday. All right, back to the 90s now with a massive hit from the Red Hot Chili Peppers. Here's Under the Bridge on 95.7 Big FM.

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Outside of the World Poker Tour, this is kind of a big deal. So glad to have it at Pottawatomie this weekend. 95.7 Big FM, Milwaukee's home of the 80s and 90s. I'm Kid O'Shea. Hope you're having a great Friday evening. Here's Huey Lewis in the news on Milwaukee's Big FM.

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I'm Ken O'Shea, out the door. I'll see you Monday morning on TMJ4 News Today and back here all next week from 3 until 7 on Big FM. Have a great weekend.